0: Class, it's been reported that if we keep using water like we are now, by 2055 we could be short by 5 billion litres a day.
1: 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We'll be grown up by then.
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3: 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It's water and cans.
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4: Because when we work together,
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0: Class, it's been reported that if we keep using water like we are now, by 2055 we could be short by 5 billion litres a day.
1: Hold on, miss. 2055? We'll be grown up by then.
2: We're not having that, are we?
3: No. Oi, hear that? It's water and cans.
4: And fix those drips and drops.
5: And take shorter showers, yeah?
4: Because when we work together, it all adds up.
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Sal mein Rashid Gum, 3BHK flat, lo aajkal hum tum, rehte ra rakta rat. Ekshu hojmi bori fail, hoye corporate rascal. Ashle Jim Morrison ja, tai metro third rail. Shoyer por shoy sala bypass hakaboi. Ganer por gan, dada ekta chance diye jan.

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Axel Hosmi Bodhi fell, hey corporate rascal. Ashley Jim Morrison Jar, Thai Metro Third Rail. Shoyer for Shoy, Sala Bypass Hakaboy. 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

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Actually, Hojmi Bodhi fell, a corporate rascal. Actually, Jim Morrison Jar, Thai Metro Third Rail. 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
2: 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We'll be grown-ups by then.
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5: 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It's water and cans.
6: And fix those drips and drops.
7: And take shorter showers, yeah?
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9: 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Banglar Gaan, Bangalir Pran.